0: So what does it mean to live different?
1: In 1 John 3 verse 24, it shows us that those who obey God's commandments remain in fellowship with him and he with them. And we know that he lives in us because the spirit he gave us lives in us.
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0: One day, Christopher Columbus was at dinner, which a Spanish gentleman had given in his honour, and several people were present who were jealous of the great admiral's success. They sat mocking him, saying, "Anybody can sail across the ocean, and anybody can coast along the islands on the other side, just as you have done. It is the simplest thing in the world." Columbus made no answer, but after a while he took an egg from a dish and said to the company, "Who among you can make this egg stand on its end?" One by one, it was passed around the room and all the gentlemen tried, with no prevail. Then Columbus took the egg and struck its small end gently upon the table so as to break the shell a little, after there was no trouble in making it stand upright. He simply said, "It is the simplest thing in the world, anybody can do it," after he has been shown how. Let me say, don't be someone who sits on the sideline mocking those who are having a go, only to say it was easy after the solution has been presented. But instead, be someone who solves mysteries and reaches the ends of the earth. I'm Andy Kerr.
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0: G'day, it's Andy Goulet, Boss Frog again from Red Frogs Australia. Have you ever thought about peer pressure, and particularly in party culture, that sometimes you feel forced to do stuff you don't want to do just to be accepted by your mates? Well, there's a real tips in doing parties well, and always have a mate out with you in a party that can keep you accountable. Also, don't go to certain parties if that little voice on the inside saying, no, I shouldn't be there. And also learn little strategies on exit plans on how to get out of somewhere if you feel like you're getting stuck. But don't conform to things around you. Be true to yourself and be true to your convictions.
1: Chuck a U-turn.
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1: 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Then you will enter and occupy the good land that the Lord swore to give your ancestors."
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1: Today's Bible verse comes from Hebrews 9 verse 24. Christ entered into heaven to appear in the presence of God for us. Growing up, many of us had no clue what our parents did 40 hours a week. We might have known where they worked, but we weren't altogether sure what they did. In much of the same way, most of us don't really know what Jesus does all day, and our lack of holy confidence stems from that very fact. So what does Jesus do all day, every day? He's pleading your case, pleading your cause. All you have to do is plead the blood. That phrase has fallen out of circulation in some circles, in part because of its misapplication. Let's see if we can revive it. Pleading the blood is not some superstition, and it's not an abracadabra. It's an awareness of your authority in Christ. It's an understanding that your forgiveness has already been paid for in blood money. It's coming to terms with the fact that we overcome Satan by the blood of the Lamb. Christ is in your corner, which means you have the full backing of the King and His kingdom, His full blessing, His full authority. Satan would like to make you doubt that. Remember what he said to Eve in the Garden of Eden? Has God indeed said? Translation, God is holding out on you. If Satan can get you to distrust God's goodness, he wins and you lose. Is it possible that because you're holding out on God, you think God is holding out on you? Go all in with God. If you don't hold out on Him, He surely won't hold out on you.
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0: A well-known speaker started off his seminar by holding up a $20 note. In the room, 200 people were listening, and he asked who would like the $20 notes. Hands started going up everywhere. He crumpled the note up and asked who still wants it. The hands still shot up, and even after throwing the note on the ground and stamping on it, he asked who wants the $20. Hands still went up in the air because they realised that the note hadn't lost its value. Many times in our lives, we feel we are dropped, crumpled, and ground into the dirt by decisions we make and circumstances that come our way. We feel as though we are worthless, but no matter what has happened or what will happen, you never lose your value. Remember, you are special. I'm Andy Kirk.
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1: What's valuable to you? 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My car is the most expensive thing I've bought, and I have a daughter that didn't cost me a cent. 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I would give up my car in a heartbeat for my daughter. Do you realize how valuable you are? Jesus gave up his very life for you on the cross. That's how valuable you are to him. Don't believe the lies that say you're worthless, because you are more valuable than anything on this earth. Jesus didn't have to give his life for you. He chose to. Now it's your turn to choose. What will you do with Jesus? Why wouldn't you accept his love and his sacrifice for you? Now is the time. 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

0: horse to the car and yelled, "Pull Nelly," but the horse didn't move. He said, "Pull Buster," but still the horse didn't move. Next, the farmer yelled, "Pull Coco," but once again the big strong horse stayed still. Finally, he yelled, "Pull, buddy," and all of a sudden the horse pulled and pulled and the car came out of the ditch. The man thanked the farmer but asked why he got the horse's name wrong. The farmer said he didn't get it wrong, but the horse is blind and he thought if he was the only one pulling, he wouldn't even try. You know, we're often like Buddy. We won't try something unless we think there are others helping. The truth is that we have the strength in us to achieve so much more. So don't wait to be tricked into doing something, but just give it a go. I'm Andy Kirk.
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1: Today's Bible verse comes from Hebrews 9 verse 24. Christ entered into heaven to appear in the presence of God for us. Growing up, many of us had no clue what our parents did 40 hours a week. We might have known where they worked, but we weren't altogether sure what they did. In much of the same way, most of us don't really know what Jesus does all day, and our lack of holy confidence stems from that very fact. So what does Jesus do all day, every day? He's pleading your case, pleading your cause. All you have to do is plead the blood. That phrase has fallen out of circulation in some circles, in part because of its misapplication. Let's see if we can revive it. Pleading the blood is not some superstition, and it's not an abracadabra. It's an awareness of your authority in Christ. It's an understanding that your forgiveness has already been paid for in blood money. It's coming to terms with the fact that we overcome Satan by the blood of the Lamb. Christ is in your corner, which means you have the full backing of the King and His kingdom, His full blessing, His full authority. Satan would like to make you doubt that. Remember what he said to Eve in the Garden of Eden? Has God indeed said? Translation, God is holding out on you. If Satan can get you to distrust God's goodness, he wins and you lose. Is it possible that because you're holding out on God, you think God is holding out on you? Go all in with God. If you don't hold out on Him, He surely won't hold out on you.
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0: We know it's not always easy to live different. 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

0: G'day, it's Andy Goulet from Red Frogs Australia. Have you ever had a think and look at Aussie drinking culture? It's pretty different, to the rest of the world. We tend to drink a lot as Aussies, unfortunately, and we have this reliance on alcohol. And, you know, when you were 4 years old, you needed a little na-na blanket to carry around, a bit of security. But now it seems you always need a drink in your hand to socialise. We need to change this up. You know, we need to be more secure in ourselves that we can just socialise and not think we have to drink to socialise or have to drink to have fun. And that's going to come through, I guess, the young generation coming up saying, yeah, I can be myself. I don't need to drink to be accepted.
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1: 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John 8 verse 51 warns, "Very truly I tell you, whoever obeys my word will never see death."
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0: bumped into one another on the street one day, and one man looked sad and discouraged and on the verge of tears. His old friend asked what had happened. The sad fellow said, 3 weeks ago, a rich uncle passed away and left me $40,000. Then 2 weeks ago, I got sent another check for $100,000. His friend was like, wow, that's incredible. The sad man continued and said, last week I received one more check for $1,000,000. The friend was getting really confused and asked them, why are you so sad? And the man replied, because I haven't received anything this week. You see, guys, so many people aren't happy with what they have been given, but instead they look to all the things that they don't have. One of the best things you can learn is to be thankful for all the great things, big or small, in your life, and not get upset at the things that you don't have. I'm Andy Kirk.
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0: just me, like it's just me. 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Feel like I don't even know me. 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I don't even know me.
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Jeremy Camp, it's Revival right here, Living Different, Mel with you and V180 for your Saturday simulcast, and we are turning up the vibes today. We've got a very special guest artist. We're going to be chatting with Ellie Limebear all the way from the UK. We had to do the interview late at night, so it teamed up, so I am a little tired, but it is going to be such an awesome chat and I cannot wait. That is on the way. We're going to find out about her brand new single that is topping the UK charts, Give Me Joy. She was up there with Taylor Swift and Olivia Rodrigo with that one. So good. Give Me Joy. We'll find out more about that on the way. And of course, all your favourites with Equippers Revolution. We'll keep the vibes coming right here on V180. But first, let's get back into the music with this one from Mun. It's Back to Life, Living Different, and V180 with Mel.

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0: Your Saturday simulcast, Living Different, right here at V180. Mel keeping you company and joined today by the lovely Ellie Limebear. Ellie, it's been nearly a year since we caught up, October last year. What have you been up to in all that time? Because I know you've been busy.
1: Hello. Yes, I know. Time flies, doesn't it? We are now in 2026. Summer. Well, summer for us right now. I don't know about you.
0: Yeah, it's winter for us.
1: Yeah, I'm sorry.
0: We're just coming out of winter. Yeah.
1: Okay, you're coming out of winter. a lot has happened this year, honestly. We had another baby. So our little girl, Billy, she's coming up to 5 months now, I think. She is an easy delight, thank goodness.
0: Oh, that's so
1: kids,
0: good.
1: Praise the Lord. And we've moved house. Our eldest started school last year.
0: Wow.
1: A lot of new, honestly. I just signed to a new record label, which is really exciting. New music. So it's felt like a lot of new in this year, honestly. Diving in, feels like.
0: Good on you.
1: You know, sticking together and diving in. Lots of beautiful things happening, and then also just lots of lifey things that are happening at the same time, as it does. We're good in the hood over here, and I'm happy to chat today too. What a joy.
0: It's so cool. I love that you are doing the mum life thing and the music thing, and I love that you share a lot of your family life and the mess, like even you're single, you're like, oh, a bit of sick here. Like, I love that you just roll with it, and all the mums totally relate and totally get it. Like, how do you juggle that? Like, mum life with three kids under five also trying to be professional and do music and stuff. Like, what is that? What is that for you? Like,
1: I know it's a lot of us mums wear a lot of different hats, don't we? I just have so much respect for mums. Like, and whether you're a stay-at-home mum, that is a full-time job, and whether you go to work, that is a full-time job.
0: Yeah,
1: but, you know, coming back, still looking after your children, it's not for the faint of heart, is it? It's like mental. But no, I'm grateful to have family nearby. I'm grateful to have. We do have quite a village. And siblings are around, and we do juggle. I would say it is a juggling act, this whole thing. And we try and keep our evenings pretty free and pretty to reset and reboot. It's honestly, sometimes I don't quite know how it works, and then I remember about the grace of God. Then, like, that's how it works. Is there's grace on this? And somehow we're still moving together and as a unit, as a family. And, you know, my husband works a full-time job. I do what I do. And it's a lot of the weekends, it's things. So we're swapping. It's constant swapping.
0: Yes, yes.
1: But also our children, I'm grateful that they're along for the ride of it too, of seeing what mum and dad do and the cost of it and also, like, the joy of it. It's definitely trying to prioritize them and as much as we can, you know, and all of it. But yeah, I would love to say, you know, every day is glorious and every day we're smashing it, and it's really not the case. even today we woke up like, okay, this feels like it could be an overwhelming day. Are you in for it? Are we ready? Are we prepared? Grateful for family, but also just the grace of God, honestly, that keeps us moving.
0: Yeah, seriously, so much respect for you and other working mums. You just you wear so many hats and you do such an amazing job. We're going to continue chatting with Ellie. We'll find out all about her brand new song, Give Me Joy, that is topping the charts in the UK. That's on the way right now. Forrest Frank, Josiah Queen, Jesus is coming back soon.

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0: 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It's your Saturday simulcast and joined today by our feature artist all the way from the UK, Martin Smith's daughter, Ellie Limebear. It's so great to have you on the show today, Ellie, and I am loving your videos. Your brand new single, Give Me Joy, is topping the UK charts up there with Taylor Swift and Olivia Rodrigo. I love it and I'm so excited to hear a Christian song up there. Can you tell us a little bit about Give Me Joy?
1: Oh my days, yeah, it's such a beautiful surprise all that's happened with the song already. Yeah, so Give Me Joy came out end of July. Mm-hmm. And it's just like a one-off, honestly. Like the story behind the song is that the past probably 3 years, as I'd be like making sets for different things, I would always include this old hymn called Oil in My Lamp, which was a hymn that we sang, and I don't know if you sang it at school.
0: Yeah, did that as a little
1: kid. Exactly that. Yes. I don't know if you sang it in your school in Australia.
0: Yes.
1: Okay, come on. So it lives in so many of us. But this old hymn, it was sung in schools all over the UK, like growing up. So it's like a song that is like nostalgic for believers, but also non-believers, just a school song. And I would just kind of tag this song in the set: give me joy in my heart, keep me praising, give me oil in my lamp, keep me burning, sing Hosanna, sing Hosanna. And I just loved it, and I loved seeing what it did in the room, where people, this like childlike, call it nostalgia, call it old faith, you know, whatever, it was this thing that was like, oh, I know this and I love this, and it's bringing the child out in.
0: Yeah.
1: It. And it was just, I just love seeing what it did in the room. And my husband last year encouraged me to just like simply write a new version of it. He was just like, Els, why don't you, you know, you love this song, you're doing it all the time, why don't you try and rewrite it? I was like, oh, love.

0: the challenge. Let's have a go. And so I just got with a few friends and out came Give Me Joy, and just been trialing at a different like youth conferences, honestly. And there's this one youth conference that we go to every year that I lead at. And it's like a 5-day thing, 4,000 youth, so beautiful, so sweaty. And I was like, this is a great place to trial a song like this. Like, and across the 5 days last year, we were basically just rewriting it with them. We'd be like, okay, we did it one session. Ah, no, that's not the arrangement. That's not the line. Rewrite it for the next session. Try it again. Nah, let's cut the cord. That chorus there, that didn't quite lift there in the room. Okay, let's do it. So it was literally by the end of 9 sessions, by the end of this conference, we had the song and we recorded it live with all the youth. And so it was like a real journey of tweaking for this generation, honestly. It was like this song felt like for this next generation who's parents maybe sung this at school.
1: Yes.
0: But now they're singing, going to sing a new version of it. So yeah, it's just inspired by that hymn. And
1: so cool.
0: It's, yeah, it just feels like my roots too. So it's been so fun to lead this song now and see what it's doing in the UK and being in the charts. I'm like, come on, Lord. Like, I had zero expectation, zero faith for a song like Give Me Joy to get in the charts, but won't he do it? No,
1: so
0: won't
1: good.
0: He do it?
1: Yes, he will. But it's so good. Good on you. Let's have a listen to Ellie's brand new one, Give Me Joy, right here at V180.

0: of me.
1: Colton Dixon in Spite of Me right here at V180. It's your Saturday simulcast with Mel and joined today by Ellie Limebear all the way from the UK. Ellie, you mentioned before that you've just signed with a brand new record label, Decca Records. Can you tell us, like, what's that like and where were you before?
2: Years ago, I was with a label in America called Providence for like five years.
1: Yes.
2: Which was brilliant. Absolutely loved working with them. And then COVID happened, really fell, being in the UK more. And then I've been independent for the past, I guess 5 years too.
1: Yeah.
2: And Welcome to the Bloodline, we kind of, me and my husband, we kind of independently funded that and kind of dived into that. So that was like a big jump for us, but like the right thing. And then in earlier this year, I signed with Decca, which is an amazing label in London. So yeah, tried lots of different things, but this was really exciting for now to be able to jump back in with the team and in the UK and a mainstream like record label, which is really fun.
1: That's so cool.
2: Different opportunities and different rights. I feel like this is an exciting new door that we're skipping through. Who knows, Mel?
1: Who knows what's going to happen?
2: But I'm excited to write more music. Like, it's given us the opportunity to, like, just write another record. So here we go again.
1: And what an awesome opportunity, hey? I'm looking forward to hearing all the new songs you're going to write with Decca Records. We're going to continue chatting with Ellie on the way. But right now, let's get back into it. It's The After's new one from them. They've got a new album as well coming up in September. New day, new life right here at V180.

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1: Today's Bible verse comes from Hebrews 9 verse 24. Christ entered into heaven to appear in the presence of God for us. Growing up, many of us had no clue what our parents did 40 hours a week. We might have known where they worked, but we weren't altogether sure what they did. In much of the same way, most of us don't really know what Jesus does all day, and our lack of holy confidence stems from that very fact. So what does Jesus do all day, every day? He's pleading your case, pleading your cause. All you have to do is plead the blood. That phrase has fallen out of circulation in some circles, in part because of its misapplication. Let's see if we can revive it. Pleading the blood is not some superstition, and it's not an abracadabra. It's an awareness of your authority in Christ. It's an understanding that your forgiveness has already been paid for in blood money. It's coming to terms with the fact that we overcome Satan by the blood of the Lamb. Christ is in your corner, which means you have the full backing of the King and His kingdom, His full blessing, His full authority. Satan would like to make you doubt that. Remember what he said to Eve in the Garden of Eden? Has God indeed said? Translation, God is holding out on you. If Satan can get you to distrust God's goodness, he wins and you lose. Is it possible that because you're holding out on God, you think God is holding out on you? Go all in with God. If you don't hold out on Him, He surely won't hold out on you.
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0: Riley Clemens, Spiritually Stronger, Living Different for your Saturday simulcast at V180 with Mel, joined by our feature artist, singer and songwriter, Ellie Limebear. Ellie, I'd love to know, in this season of life at the moment, you're a mum to three kids with a five-month-old, three kids under five. It's a busy life. You're also writing music and working. And what is something that God has been teaching you right now in this season of life?
1: I feel like I'm just constantly learning, being humbled, starting again. It feels like, I think motherhood teaches you a lot. And He's teaching me a lot just through raising my littles and the things that they're coming out with. That honestly, that I think just having a tiny baby and realizing that before, she hasn't done anything like extravagant yet, you know, our Billy. She hasn't painted a beautiful painting that's in an art gallery, or she hasn't won a race yet, but like the fact that God loves her just as much, like, and it will never be less, it will never be more. I think that just forever will baffle me.
0: That's beautiful.
1: and the same for me. Like, it's been such a beautiful year of exciting things, doors wide open, but God loves me just as much this year, and I'm proud of me of all the things, but He's loves me just the same as if I did absolutely nothing this year.
0: That's so good.
1: That I didn't write a song. I didn't, you know, it's like, it's the same. And I think it's so baffling to me that the striving thing is not impressive to me. It's not do more, you get loved more. It's just as we are is enough for Him. And as we are in our pajamas, in our mess, in our late to do the pickup school run, you know, it's like He loves us just the same, and I'm grateful for that. And
0: so good.
1: I think sometimes I find that hard to accept too, but He's teaching me like, oh, Els, like just sitting with me is enough.
0: Yeah, I love that. Know,
1: just saying hello is enough sometimes. So I think, it's a lot of that, honestly.
0: So good. Let's get into another one from the lovely Ellie Limebear. What love looks like at V180.

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It's your Saturday simulcast and we're going to continue our chat with the amazing Ellie Limebear all the way from the UK. She teamed up with Limmerblaze for this one. Joy.

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1: It is a blessing to delight in the Lord's ways. 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Blessed is the man who fears the Lord, who greatly delights in his commandments."
0: Live different.
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0: 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Mel with you today and joined by our feature artist all the way from the UK, singer and songwriter Ellie Limebear. It's so great to catch up with you, Ellie, and we were chatting about your brand new single, Give Me Joy, that's out right now. But you also did another Joy song at the start of the year with Limma Blaze called Joy. Keeping with the Joy theme, can you tell us about this one?
1: Oh, yes. Oh, so me and Limma, we had a song a couple of years out, and then surfing background, he was just writing, he was like, oh, let's write again, Ellie. So we got into the studio again, and then Joy came about. So yeah, there's a lot of joy going on.
0: There's a lot of joy. I like it.
1: There's a lot of joy. But he is joy, and it was so fun to work again with him, and his music is just brilliant. So I leapt at the idea of working with Limma again. So there's another Joy song that came out earlier this year.
0: It's a theme. I like it.
1: It's a theme, literally.
0: What does it mean for you? Because we've been a theme that keeps coming up in a lot of the interviews lately has been having joy through the tough seasons and still, you know, trusting God when things don't go wrong. Like, what does that mean for you to have joy through the hard times as well as the good times?
1: Oh, my goodness. That's real, isn't it? Because life's not all joyful and it's not all skipping around. And I know that. And I feel that. But I definitely know joy can be like a steady underbelly of our life. And I love, you know, the beautiful classic verse that says the joy of the Lord is our strength. And I love that it's joy that can be our steadiness. It's joy that can be the underbelly of things to choose it, to find it, to seek it out, whether that's some really mundane things or that is a car space for you at the doctor's surgery just in time. You know, thank you, God. There's gratitude in that. You know, we can find joy in so much. But I do think we just have to be aware. We have to open our eyes and really try and find it, because ultimately there is a lot of sadness and heaviness and darkness in our world. And maybe in people's situations it's really hard to find it. And to see God in any of your situation, which is so real. But I think it's the persistent seeking to find. Amongst the chaos, amongst the darkness, amongst the just the loudness of life too. Amongst the chaos, amongst the darkness, amongst the just the loudness of life too. I think my mum just brought us up to find joy and to give God thanks in all things. That's like been ingrained in me, is to give God thanks for any tiny thing that happens in your day, the big things, that giving back the praise, giving back, you know, thanksgiving. And I'm grateful for that she's instilled that is in us kids. But it's a practice for sure.
0: Yeah,
1: it's such a practice.
0: It's kind of an attitude, isn't it? Like you have to choose to look for joy. You can choose to focus on all the bad things, because there's always going to be bad things, or you can choose to focus on the little things, even if they're tiny. Like it's just it really is a mindset.
1: Yeah,
0: right?
1: Totally. And it's not ignoring the bad too. It's not ignoring the disappointment, it's not ignoring the darkness, it's just like sticking in it, but finding it, finding joy.
0: That's good. Love that. Let's have

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0: Ain't No Way with Jamie McDonald right here. Living Different, it's your Saturday simulcast at V180 with Mel. We're joined by Ellie Limebear all the way from the UK. Now, Ellie, before you go, I'd love to get to know you a little bit better. Let's do a bit of a rapid fire, okay? Are you ready? Starting off with the first question, what is your favourite moment on tour?
1: Goodness. Favourite moment on tour? I think, honestly, getting to play, when you're hearing people sing in a room with you, it's the best feeling in the world. Getting to worship together, getting to sing good old songs together. That is, nothing beats that for sure.
0: Irrational fear.
1: Rats and mice for me, just absolute no-no.
0: Tea or coffee?
1: Coffee.
0: Early riser or night owl?
1: Both, which is not good.
0: Both? Oh, yeah, well, you have a five-month-old, so
1: if you didn't have kids,
0: would you sleep in or would you stay up late?
1: Oh, sleep in.
0: Yeah.

0: 100%. Yeah.
1: It's because you never get sleep in as a mum. It's like,
0: literally.
1: Just craving it. Beach or mountains?
0: Probably the beach.
1: Mm. Summer or winter?
0: Summer.
1: What is something that is always in your fridge, your go-to?
0: We go through so much milk. Yeah. There is literally just milk, constant milk.
1: Love it.
0: I don't know how we get through so much milk.
1: Same with Billy too, I'm sure.
0: Yeah, yeah, literally.
1: Favourite Bible character?
0: Other than Jesus.
1: Yes, other than Jesus. He doesn't count for this one.
0: I just have so Mary, his mum, heap of respect. Honestly, think about her all the time. Just, what a woman. Yeah.
1: Favourite book of the Bible?
0: I love the Proverbs, honestly.
1: Mm. Nice.
0: Nuggets. I feel like it's a good nugget every day.
1: Oh, so true. I love the Proverbs. And I often find that I just have to read like one line and then let it sink in because there's just so much to take in. We're going to continue chatting with Ellie Limebear. I want to know what she's up to for the rest of the year. She's working on some new music. But right now, Jose, Chris Cron, I Can't Stay, right here, Living Different at B180.

0: Living Different right here at V180 for your Saturday simulcast. Mel with you today, and every time I say his name, it makes me want a bagel. Sounds so good. We are continuing our chat with Ellie Limebear all the way from the UK. Ellie, thank you so much for being so generous with your time. It's been awesome to catch up with you. And before you go, what do you got planned for the rest of the year? What are you working on?
1: I'm actually going to the Netherlands tomorrow.
0: Oh, wow.
1: For tomorrow.
0: Just casually off to the Netherlands.
1: Oh, my days. It's so close for us, though. It's like an hour flight.
0: Okay.
1: So it's like, yeah, it's not,
0: it sounds like so far away.
1: I know. It's literally over the sea. So we'll go there for this worship conference. It's going to be beautiful. And then it's kind of festival season, honestly. So we've got big church festival next week. And then I go to America for the ELO conference with Sadie Robertson Hart.
0: Very cool.
1: And honestly, amongst that, it's just everyday school runs, school pickups, chicken, some dinner. It's trying to write some more music too. From September, I'm going to try and write some my next record. So prayers for that would be amazing for songs.
0: Yay. Yeah. So exciting.
1: If you're listening, thinking what to pray for, please pray for that. So yeah, no, we're new season of all of that.
0: Well, thank you. Thanks for making time for us, and yeah, it's really nice to catch up.
1: Bless you, Mel. Thank you so much. Take care. See you. Bye.
0: 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It is all there. We're going to wrap up with this one from Ellie Limebear, By Fear at V180. I got fear.

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1: A Kinder Surprise is one of the best chocolates ever. 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You need to get the inside right first. 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

Katie Ray's dancing in Hallelujah right here, Living Different at V180. Met with you for your Saturday simulcast. And don't forget, next weekend, the 6th of September, is a great opportunity to celebrate our dads for Father's Day. Whether you have an amazing dad, a stepdad, a granddad, or someone that's just stepped up and played that role in your life, next weekend is a great opportunity to say thank you. Whether he lives here, you can take him out for lunch. If he doesn't live here, give him a phone call and just take that time to tell him that you love him and you care about him. And thank you for all the hard work he put into raising you, which I'm sure was actually a lot of hard work. I know my dad did a lot of hard work to get me to where I am today. And to that, I am so, so grateful. Plenty of great tunes still to come. And we're heading into one from Lights of Day. This one from Stephen Stanley. It's Your Heart right here at V180.

Hopeful, like I'm yours right here at V180. It's your Saturday simulcast and streaming live right across Australia. It is so awesome to have your company today. Coming up, we are going to find out a little bit more about this one from Brizzy artist Ethan Beer.

What a banger. We caught up with him a few weeks ago on V180. That's coming up, as well as this with Gio and Del Mac. If you know we dancing for the win cause he planned it. Who can stand against your hope when he see my banner? Watch it through the city, shake the ground. Crank it up. It's on the way right now, though. Homecoming, Upside Down, Living Different, and V180 for your Saturday. It feels so

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0: Happy Saturday, Mel with you on your Saturday simulcast right across Australia as we head into a new one from Brisbane artist Ethan Beer. He teamed up with Joe L. Barnes from Elevation Worship and I asked him, how did this collaboration come about?
1: Yeah, it was actually really funny. I was over in Nashville. I had just signed to the label
0: and
1: which has been amazing. And they set up like a bunch of writing sessions for me. And I came into a writing session with this amazing girl named Lauren Scott. Mm-hmm. And while we were writing this song, she randomly goes, oh, my boyfriend would love you so much. And I was like, okay, cool. And she was like, oh, wait, do you know who my boyfriend is? And I was like, no, I don't. She was like, oh, do you know who Joel Barnes is? And I was like, oh, yes,
0: what?
1: Of course. I was like, yeah, I love Joel's music. I was a big fan of his stuff. And she was like, we should go hang out with him right now. We should go pick him up. And so we literally hopped
0: up.
1: And we ended up having dinner, all three of us together. And they just like really spoke into my life and the music industry and gave me some like really incredible like big brother, big sister advice. Yeah, and one of the things we really talked about was something that Joel had experienced and I was starting to experience a little bit was just like having so many people constantly giving you their opinions and where you should be going and how you should be seeing everything that you're being given. And it just gets a little bit overwhelming. And so we ended up going back to Joel's friend's house that night named Chris Rizzo, and we ended up writing the song Only One That Matters that night about how God's voice in the midst of all of it is the only one that actually matters. And that's how that song came to be.
0: So cool what God can do when a young guy from Brisbane can team up with a guy in the States and produce this banger, Only One That Matters, right here at B180.

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0: It's Ben Reeves. If I didn't have you, Living Different, right here at V180, it's your Saturday simulcast. As we head into a track from Riley Clements, it's called Headspace, and she went through a time where she was in her own head for so long, and she had to just stop and hand everything over to Jesus, her anxiety, her depression, everything, and then everything changed.
1: I was at a place of complete and total burnout where I had found that I'd put my entire sense of self-esteem, of worth, of purpose into charts, beauty, success, all of those things. And it left me so empty and depleted that I didn't know what I wanted. I didn't know what I cared about. And I felt so broken and alone. And I remember sitting in the middle of all of those feelings and picking up the phone, calling my team and telling them, I gotta go get quiet. I just have to figure out if I'm supposed to do this. And it was a scary thing because the instinct was right. Like, don't stop the momentum. Keep going. If you slow down, then you're going to get behind. But I felt so much peace and so much comfort from Jesus knowing that he has me.
0: So true. Riley Clements, Headspace, right here at V180.

0: How good is that? Brand new album from Switchfoot, Forever Now, out right now at V180. It is Absolution Mel with you today as we head into another banger. One of the first singles that came out from We Are Messengers' latest album. Now the countdown is on. We caught up with Darren when he came to Australia at the start of the year and he was just starting to talk about the album. Well, it's going to be out next month and we are counting down and I asked him to tell us all about it.
1: It's called Halfway Home. I'm not young anymore. I'm not old. I'm in that middle weird spot.
0: Uh-huh.
1: And it's really an album looking back at my life going, of a lot of things I regret, a lot of mistakes I've made, but a lot of wisdom. I'm really enjoying living in this season in my life and I'm looking forward to what's next. So I didn't write this record in Nashville. We wrote it in Scotland and on a riverboat in London and in New York City.
0: Wow.
1: And in Ireland, and we wrote a song with an Australian kid in a studio overlooking a square in New York City. I wanted to write a record that didn't sound like Nashville, that didn't sound like CCM. Not because I don't like that, but just I'm not in that season of my life where I need to impress anybody.
0: Yeah.
1: I'm in a season of my life where I need to tell the truth and write the truth and be honest. And this thing sounds expansive and wild and fresh and very rough around the edges.
0: That's what we love about you.
1: I'm not getting prettier, so the music shouldn't get prettier either. So.
0: Cannot wait. You can pre-save Halfway Home right now, out next month. We Are Messengers, Faith, Hope and Love at V180.

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1: Do you have a best friend? Imagine having a friend that cared about you so much that they always made time for you. They always kept their word and never left you on your own. They were so generous and always helped provide whatever it is you needed. If you got lost, they'd show you which way to go. If you were scared, they'd be by your side to strengthen you. When you got worried, they would hold your hand and bring you peace. They loved you so much that they would literally lay down their life for you. This sort of perfect love is literally impossible to find in a human being, but it's exactly who God is. His love is selfless and his heart is completely for you. God laid down his life for you, but he will never force his love upon you. It's up to you to receive it from him. So what are you waiting for? Reach out and receive Jesus today.
0: For more, visit goodnewsunlimited.com.
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0: the floor. 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
1: 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Now, last week was Water for Life Day, and it was so encouraging to see people right across Australia teaming up to support families in Tanzania who are doing it really tough, who do not have access to clean drinking water. And without water, everything stops. 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

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Mel with you today. Hello. Hope you're having an awesome weekend so far. We're going to keep the tunes rolling on the way with the youngest Kay.

He's come such a long way since that song came out, and it wasn't even that long ago. So cool. That's coming up right now, though. Let's get back into the music with Highland. It's Younger Years right here at V180.

0: So what does it mean to live different?
1: To love God is to keep His ways. 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

0: It's a Young Escape Matter to you right here, Living Different, Mel with you today at V180 as we head into an older one, although it's not that old. It's one of the first big songs from Josiah Queen, and we caught up with him a little while ago and I asked him all about his song, The Prodigal.
1: Yeah, I honestly, it was a big old, accident in some ways. I have a producer in Nashville. I met him. We met during the summer, during COVID, the summer of COVID, and we just were writing music. And I remember I got an electric guitar for Christmas and slash me graduating from high school. And so I was just like, man, like in my birthday, it's only like a 3-month span. And so I just went like, I don't want to lose myself. Like, I just like, I don't know, like trying to be a rock star. And so then I went and I worked on that song for months and months. I started that Christmas day and went and recorded it. And I was really stuck on the title. I was like, is it The Prodigal? Or as I was about to change it to Coming Home. Because my mom was like, man, just how you never were a prodigal. You always say it, which is true. I say always say it. And really feel like ever since I met Jesus. But really the heart of the song came from me, this idea like, man, like chasing fame, which is so popular on social media, and chasing money and those things that just like, it doesn't make you feel full and doesn't fill the desires in your heart. And kind of that's what the prodigal son happened to him, you know, and in some way everybody can relate to the fact that we've all tried things in this world to try to satisfy our hearts and they just didn't. And, you know, and it caused me to want to make a song about really running home to Jesus. And really, I found most of my music is really just about that, just running away from the things of the world, running from that and running to Jesus. And so, yeah, I think The Prodigal really embodied that kind of heart behind my music. So
0: beautiful. Josiah Queen right now. It's The Prodigal, Living Different at V180 with Mel.

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1: V180.

How good is that? So relatable. One of my favourites at the moment. Forrest Frank, It's Okay, right here, Living Different at V180. Mel with you today. We're heading into a song from Ethan Beer, Brisbane artist, and up for Artist of the Year at the People's Choice Awards in September. I caught up with him and asked him all about his track, I

0: you and what it's all about.
1: Yeah, for sure. I wrote it about a year and a half ago now, but it's just taken a while to actually surface, as it usually does.
0: Yeah.
1: But yeah, it's about just like being so in love with someone that, you know, the world can throw all these just different distractions at you, and especially in this generation of social media and all of these things. And it's about basically just committing yourself to one person and being like, no matter about anything that comes my way, I only have eyes for you. And it's just that reassuring kind of sentiment. Yeah, that I only will have eyes for you until I'm 92. Like that sort of, you know, in this world that kind of glorifies these days, I don't know, kind of glorifies not only staying with one person or that sort of situation.
0: Yes, totally.
1: So that was kind of the sense behind that song. Yeah.
0: Ethan Bear, it's Eyes for You right here at V180.

Hard Place with Jay King right here at V180, living different right across Australia. Now, at the very start of the year, we teamed up with Treasury Project to memorize scripture every single week for the whole entire year. And that's exactly what we've been doing. We're already up to week 35. How are we 35 weeks into 2026? I do not know. And today is the last day for this week for this Bible verse from Philippians 4:4. It says, "Rejoice in the Lord always. And again, I say rejoice." From Philippians 4:4. So every morning when you wake up, rejoice in the Lord always. Again, I say rejoice. That's a great one. It's easy to remember too. I think there's a kids song about that. If you'd like to sign up for Treasury Project and get your own memory verses sent to your phone or email, you can sign up at treasuryproject.org.au. Here's Jared Mark.

There's a story set in ancient times about a king who placed a huge rock on a roadway. Then he hid himself and watched to see if anyone would remove the rock. Some of the king's wealthiest and most important people came by and just walked straight past the rock. Heaps of them actually blamed the king for not keeping the roads clear, but none did anything about getting the big stone out of the way. Then a poor man came along carrying a big load of vegetables. On approaching the big rock, the poor guy laid down his basket and moved the rock off the side of the road. After pushing and straining, he finally got it off and looked underneath and found a big purse full of gold. The purse contained a stack of gold and a note from the king that said it's for the person who cleared the road. You know, guys, we need to look sometimes past the big problems in our life and actually attend to them. And as we push through it and push past it, we'll actually find a big reward after it. I'm Andy Kirk. V180.

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She's an absolute legend. That's it for me. Enjoy the rest of your day. Tasha Layton right now with The Quiet Room. Thank you, Isn't Enough, at V180. Bye.

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1: The word for today comes from 1 Samuel chapter 17, verse 26. Who is this uncircumcised Philistine? 14 generations before David fought Goliath, God told Abraham, I will bless those who bless you, and whoever curses you, I will curse. Later, God extended this covenant to Abraham's descendants and inserted a key provision. You are to undergo circumcision, and it will be the sign of the covenant between me and you. Apparently, no one in Saul's army, including Saul himself, remembered they had a covenant with God, which led David to ask, who is this uncircumcised Philistine that he should defy the armies of the living God? David was asking, how could this man, who has no covenant with God, even think about conquering us? How strong is your faith in God's covenant to bless, protect, and prosper those who are in right standing with him? If you continue to run from the giants in your life, you will never see the power of God manifested. When you believe God's promises, you won't tolerate any giant in your life. Did you know that you are an heir to the same covenant of blessing that God gave Abraham? If you belong to Christ, then you are Abraham's seed and heirs according to the promise. David rested on a covenant of protection that was 14 generations old and is still good today. The story of David and Goliath is representative of the many battles we face on a regular basis, good over evil. God's power over man's strength and faith over fear. Whatever situation, we can rest on God's word. We who have believed enter the rest, just as God has said. This has been your word for today.
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He'll have love like I had, and I promise one day to teach him to never go and live life jaded. 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

0: came and approached him in a fearful panic. "Maestro, I'm very sorry, but my instrument has suffered an accident and the E flat will not sound. I won't be able to play tonight." Upon hearing the news, Toscanini closed his eyes and went silent. After a long pause, he said, "It's okay, E flat does not appear in your music tonight." He had played through the entire concert in his mind, reviewing every note this bassoon player had. So many times we stress and worry about things that aren't even going to happen or cause us a problem. The good news is that we need not to worry about things that may not happen, but instead live life strong, because most of the time, that note you're worrying about won't even get played today. I'm Andy Kirk.
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1: Have you ever held a flower that hasn't bloomed and tried peeling back the petals to force it open? It doesn't work. It just destroys the flower. 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God, through nature, has created a way for flowers to bloom and be beautiful, for caterpillars to cocoon and transform into butterflies. And God has created you to live a beautiful and satisfying life. But when you strive and struggle on your own, things tend to get messed up and you feel empty. 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What are you waiting for? Don't do life on your own. Reach out to God today.
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1: Shopping with my little 3-year-old daughter drives me crazy. 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She's just constantly distracted. We can be like this in life, always chasing that something new. And when we eventually get it, that girlfriend or boyfriend or job, it doesn't end up satisfying the way we'd hoped it would. God gives you the purpose you're searching for. You mightn't even realize it, but there's an emptiness on the inside that only Jesus can fill because He is your creator and your savior. And when you meet Jesus, you find meaningful and satisfying life. So why wait any longer? 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
1: The word for today comes from 1 Samuel chapter 17, verse 26. Who is this uncircumcised Philistine? 14 generations before David fought Goliath, God told Abraham, I will bless those who bless you, and whoever curses you, I will curse. Later, God extended this covenant to Abraham's descendants.

0: sentence and inserted a key provision. You are to undergo circumcision, and it will be the sign of the covenant between me and you. Apparently, no one in Saul's army, including Saul himself, remembered they had a covenant with God, which led David to ask, "Who is this uncircumcised Philistine that he should defy the armies of the living God?" David was asking, "How could this man, who has no covenant with God, even think about conquering us? How strong is your faith in God's covenant to bless, protect, and prosper those who are in right standing with him? If you continue to run from the giants in your life, you will never see the power of God manifested. When you believe God's promises, you won't tolerate any giant in your life. Did you know that you are an heir to the same covenant of blessing that God gave Abraham? If you belong to Christ, then you are Abraham's seed and heirs according to the promise." David rested on a covenant of protection that was 14 generations old and is still good today. The story of David and Goliath is representative of the many battles we face on a regular basis, good over evil. God's power over man's strength and faith over fear. Whatever situation, we can rest on God's word. We who have believed enter the rest, just as God has said. This has been your word for today.
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In my experience, the top two addictive online activities are pornography and video games. Are video games literally addictive? Well, anecdotally, just ask a mother who's frustrated that her child has a total change of personality because of video game playing. Many parents have become afraid of their video game playing children because of the anger that arises when they try to get them to stop playing just long enough to have dinner with the family or get to an important event on time. Scientifically, the brain scans of video gamers all too often look like those of

0: drug addicts. Additionally, Dr. Kimberly Young, clinical director of the Center for Online Addiction, told WebMD it's a clinical impulse disorder in the same sense as compulsive gambling. God tells us in 1 John 2:16 that the cravings of sinful man comes not from the Father, but from the world. Why not be honest about your cravings? If you crave video games, you are suffering from a very real and dangerous addiction. I encourage you to speak with your parents or pay a visit to your pastor and ask for help and accountability. Your brain is an amazing organ and will heal if you intervene sooner rather than later. God will help if you ask.
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2: To be an approved worker, you must stay away from the things that stimulate youthful lust and keep a pure heart. In Paul's first letter to Timothy, in chapter 2, verse 22, he says, "Run from anything that stimulates youthful lusts. 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Enjoy the companionship of those who call on the Lord with pure hearts."
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1: I love sitting around a big bonfire, just chilling out watching the flames. 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That strong smell is in your clothes and it's all through your hair. It's just an effect of hanging around a bonfire. You don't grab the smoke and rub it into your clothes or rub it into your hair. It just naturally gets in there without you even realizing. That's what a relationship with Jesus is meant to be like. You're not trying to change yourself into a better person in your own strength. It's about you just spending time with Jesus. Because when you are in His presence, He soaks into you and begins to change you from the inside out. The effect of being in Jesus' presence is to naturally become more like Him. So what are you waiting for? Why not spend time with Jesus today?
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1: The word for today comes from 1 Samuel chapter 17, verse 26. Who is this uncircumcised Philistine? 14 generations before David fought Goliath, God told Abraham, "I will bless those who bless you, and whoever curses you, I will curse." Later, God extended this covenant to Abraham's descendants and inserted a key provision. You are to undergo circumcision, and it will be the sign of the covenant between me and you. Apparently, no one in Saul's army, including Saul himself, remembered they had a covenant with God, which led David to ask, "Who is this uncircumcised Philistine that he should defy the armies of the living God?" David was asking, how could this man, who has no covenant with God, even think about conquering us? How strong is your faith in God's covenant to bless, protect, and prosper those who are in right standing with him? If you continue to run from the giants in your life, you will never see the power of God manifested. When you believe God's promises, you won't tolerate any giant in your life. Did you know that you are an heir to the same covenant of blessing that God gave Abraham? If you belong to Christ, then you are Abraham's seed and heirs according to the promise. David rested on a covenant of protection that was 14 generations old and is still good today. The story of David and Goliath is representative of the many battles we face on a regular basis, good over evil. God's power over man's strength and faith over fear. Whatever situation, we can rest on God's word. We who have believed enter the rest, just as God has said. This has been your word for today.
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0: fish?" he asked. 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

0: Let's be real. Living different isn't always easy. Life's hard. We get discouraged, question our faith, and it's easy to feel alone. But the good news is, you aren't alone. God's got your back, and so do we. So if there's something you'd like prayer for, text us your prayer request on 0401 132 888 and we'll be praying for you. 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